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0: Hallo zusammen, guten Tag, Johanna Tänzer mein Name und Lucas Graham ist da. Welcome to the show. Herzlich willkommen, Lucas Graham.
2: Thank you very much.
0: Are you into football?
2: I'm not into football.
0: Okay, so I'm skipping all the next questions.
2: Yeah, interview's over, bye.
0: And obviously...
2: And Denmark didn't even qualify.
0: Yeah, right. So is there a team which you're rooting for, maybe?
2: We have the little Scandinavian brotherhood going on. So the Danes have collectively decided to root for Sweden. Oh, I mean Norway, because we can't ever root for Sweden. But if Norway weren't in, we'd root for Sweden.
0: All right. So kind of you. And of course, we won't be talking only about your interests in football. We are also talking about your new single, Second Chance. And we'll be right back with Lucas Graham. Also Lucas Graham hat so gar keinen Bock auf Fußball und die WM. Dänemark ist ja nicht mal dabei. Aber er hat sehr viel Bock, über seine neue Single Second Chance zu sprechen und über das neue Album Good Times. Und das machen wir gleich. Jetzt hier für euch Taylor Swift mit Opalite. Wünsche euch einen schönen Mittwoch. I had a

0: Lanzai, Pedro Capó, Georgie Noriega, REC 808, Shadow Towers, Puerto Rico.
1: Welcome to the paradise. Radio Herne.